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1: 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WITT, Zionsville.

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0: This is Matt Masters, host of the Rockin' Rhythm Review. So what can you expect to hear on the Rockin' Rhythm Review? Rough-hewn rockabilly, bawdy back alley blues, primal rock and roll, and the raunchiest rhythm and blues from 1945 to 1965. 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

0: 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Of these three pioneers, only Stutz still has a presence in Indy. The original Stutz factory is now a museum and a hub for art at 1060 North Capitol Avenue in Indianapolis. Stutz moved to Indy, and in 1911, he hurriedly built a racing car to compete in the first ever Indianapolis 500. That same year, Stutz Bearcats won 25 of the 30 auto races in which they were entered. Stutz produced over 500 Stutz racing vehicles per year. In 1912, Stutz broke ground on a modern factory. It was designed for product to flow from the inside out, and the building has been historically an inverted character within downtown Indy. At their peak, the Stutz Bearcat and the Duesenberg Model A were the status symbols for the wealthy of the era. The Stutz Factory Museum at 1060 North Capitol Avenue in Indy is open on Thursdays and Fridays, 4 p.m. to 8 p.m., and on Saturdays and Sundays, 10 a.m. to 6 p.m. Information about the Stutz Factory and Museum can be found at thestutz.com. A free and family event. Information from WITT.
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0: This is a free and family-friendly Carmel cultural resource from WITT. The Carmel Clay History Museum is now open at 211 First Street Southwest. Operated by the Carmel Clay Historic Society, the Carmel Clay Historic Museum is a community resource dedicated to preserving Carmel's history, maintaining collections of public records, including photographs, maps, and school records for all Carmel schools in Carmel Township, including one-room schools. There is also a variety of items related to Carmel High School, including Carmel High School yearbooks from 1901 to present. The museum's hours are Wednesday through Saturday, 10 a.m. to 6 p.m., Sunday, 12 to 5. The Carmel Clay History Museum, where everyone can connect with the stories that shaped Carmel. More information and a schedule of museum upcoming events is at carmelclayhistory.org.
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One morning it was drizzling rain. 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I was raised in the canebrake by an old mama lion. Can't no high-toned woman make me walk the line.

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0: WITT's Saturday evening has just gotten a lot more interesting. Joyride of Soul at 5 with Eric Luking. 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At 9, New Time, WITT's All Request. And at 11, Indiana Nocturne with Russ Dodge and John Raybould. So you have it, soul, eclectic rock, requests, and more rock. 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

0: 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Monday, August 17th, 10:30 to 11 a.m. This is an early learning experience for toddlers 1 to 3 years of age who are walking and exploring. Each session will introduce a new concept, read a book, and provide interactive stations, which include blocks, balls, scarves, simple sensory bins, and water tables. It's in the Zionsville Branch Mayfield Room. 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Medicare, Advantage versus Gap, Monday, August 17th, 6 to 7 p.m. Learn the difference between Advantage versus Gap options in coverage additions to Medicare. 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A complete list of Hussey Mayfield Memorial Library events and event registration can be found at hmmpl.org. 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And these are just a few of the many Hussey Mayfield Memorial Library Zionsville Main Branch events from August 11th to the 17th from WITT.
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Is bringing the sights and sounds of live flight demonstrations and historic aircraft displays August 29th and 30th. Gates will open at 9 a.m. The show concludes at 4 p.m. Featured aerial shows include the U.S. Air Force Thunderbirds, the Wings of Blue, the official Air Force Academy parachute team, the Next Generation Eagles acrobat team, and the World War II P-51 gunfighter. 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Motorhomes, trailers, and boats will not be permitted. 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Information from WITT. Friday evenings are always unpredictable on WITT. On Friday, starting at 5, a replay of Joel Wentworth's popular theme time show. 7 p.m. is The Hermit, stuck in the psychedelic era with Steve Webb. An interesting look at music from our past in a psychedelic fashion. At 9 o'clock, John Raybould's Crossroads of Americana. 3 hours of roots music with branches of genres that lead to Americana. You have it. That's our Friday night schedule on WITT.

The great composer Schubert once went fishing for a trout. He threw his lucky line in. He hoped he would pull one out. A tug came from the water. Schubert reeled in his string. A big surprise was waiting. A fish who began to sing.

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This story may sound fishy, but I'd say it all worked out. If you, my friend, got hooked on the music of Schubert's trout,

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0: every day, baby, when the sun go down, I get with my friends and I begin to clown. I don't care what the people are thinking. I ain't drunk. I'm just drinking.
1: But you're so high.
0: Oh, man, you know I ain't high.
1: But you're so high.
0: I just take a little bit every now and then.
1: But you're so high.
0: Man, you gotta be shitting yourself. Come home last night, all lush. Baby getting the fuss. I say, honey, hush. I don't care what the people are thinking. I ain't drunk. I'm just drinking.
1: But you're so high.
0: I ain't drunk. I done told y'all I ain't drunk, man. Why y'all do me like
1: that?
0: Yeah, I just had it fun, man.
1: But you're so high.
0: What? Oh, no, I'm not.
1: Stay drunk all the time.
0: Man, I don't know why y'all talk about me like that.

0: Thank you too. Now let's have a little drink, just me and you. I don't care what the people are thinking. I ain't drunk. I'm just drinking.
1: Why you so high?
0: Who me? I ain't high, man.
1: Why you so high?
0: Why y'all talking about me like that?
1: Why you so high?
0: You gotta mind your own business, y'all. You ought to watch yourself, too. You don't understand what I'm saying. I want to tip you, baby, before I go. I'll be back tomorrow night and drink some more. I don't care what the people are thinking. I ain't drunk. I'm just drinking.
1: But you're so high.
0: Oh, no, you're the one drunk. Look at your eyes, man.
1: But you're so high.
0: Don't you tell my lady now.

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0: This is Matt Masters, host of the Rockin' Rhythm Review. So what can you expect to hear on the Rockin' Rhythm Review? Rough-hewn rockabilly, bawdy back alley blues, primal rock and roll, and the raunchiest rhythm and blues from 1945 to 1965. WITT, Zionsville.
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0: This is Matt Masters, host of the Rockin' Rhythm Review. So what can you expect to hear on the Rockin' Rhythm Review? Rough-hewn rockabilly, bawdy back alley blues, primal rock and roll, and the raunchiest rhythm and blues from 1945 to 1965. 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

I speak tonight for the dignity of man and the destiny of man.

0: 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Stutz produced over 500 Stutz racing vehicles per year. In 1912, Stutz broke ground on a modern factory. It was designed for product to flow from the inside out, and the building has been historically an inverted character within downtown Indy. At their peak, the Stutz Bearcat and the Duesenberg Model A were the status symbols for the wealthy of the era. The Stutz Factory Museum at 1060 North Capitol Avenue in Indy is open on Thursdays and Fridays, 4 p.m. to 8 p.m., and on Saturdays and Sundays, 10 a.m. to 6 p.m. Information about the Stutz Factory and Museum can be found at thestutz.com. A free and family event. 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
1: 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Guess what? 420 every Friday. I'm going to play some crazy, whacked out song. 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

0: Clickbait Blues presents early to current blues songs and artists. 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

But it's been great talking to you. 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

0: 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On Friday, starting at 5, a replay of Joel Wentworth's popular theme time show. 7 p.m. is The Hermit, stuck in the psychedelic era with Steve Webb. An interesting look at music from our past in a psychedelic fashion. At 9 o'clock, John Raybould's Crossroads of Americana. 3 hours of roots music with branches of genres that lead to Americana. 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

0: This is Eric Luking with The Joyride of Soul, and every Saturday on WITT you can hear my program The Joyride of Soul here on 91.9, where the music is always unpredictable. 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

0: This is Matt Masters, host of the Rockin' Rhythm Review. So what can you expect to hear on the Rockin' Rhythm Review? Rough-hewn rockabilly, bawdy back alley blues, primal rock and roll, and the raunchiest rhythm and blues from 1945 to 1965. 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

0: Here are a few of the Hussey Mayfield Memorial Library Whitestown Branch events from August 11th to the 17th from WITT. 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Next month's Teen Craft Club is Wednesday, September 9th. Weed Wrangler, Saturday, August 15th, 9 to 11 a.m. Work with the Boone County Invasive Cooperative, removing invasive plant species in the area behind the Whitestown Branch. Bring your gardening gloves and meet at the picnic table behind the Whitestown Branch Library at 9 o'clock. There is no registration required, and this is for adults 18 and over. Homeschool Hangout, Monday, August 17th, 1 to 2 p.m. Homeschool Hangout will be in week 2. Students will work with Ms. Abby in the programming room and will be switching between science, specials, writing, and team building activities over the course of the month. Ages 6 to 12 are welcome. It's in the Whitestown Branch Program Room. Registration is required, and there are 15 seats available. NAMI, In Our Own Voice, Monday, August 17th, 6 to 7 p.m. The National Alliance on Mental Illness, In Our Own Voice, is an interactive presentation that provides insight in what it is like to live with mental illness. The presentation will be led by two adults living with mental health conditions and include video and discussion. 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Meets in the Whitestown Branch Community Room for adults 18 and over. A complete list of Hussey Mayfield Memorial Library events and event registration can be found at hmmpl.org. Select events under quick links at the bottom of the page. And these are just a few of the many Hussey Mayfield Memorial Library Whitestown Branch events from August 11th to the 17th from WITT.
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0: and operatic soprano Montserrat Cabal.
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1: WITT's Saturday evening has just gotten a lot more interesting. Joyride of Soul at 5 with Eric Luking. 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
1: A half before 9 o'clock on WITT, and of course the weather has been a little bit on the rough side. We'll try to keep you up to date. Southwest of Indianapolis, southeast of Indianapolis, there's a bunch of really bad weather. We'll keep you informed. Weather will be moving in and out of the city as best as we can tell. High today is going to be 82, with a chances of rain diminishing off to less than 5% by late tonight. Thanks for joining us on WITT. The Joel theme time show is next.

Good day to you all. 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We're in Zionsville. We're in Indianapolis. We are all over the place, worldwide, if you listen to the web. So anyway, hey, glad to have you all here. My name is Joel, and this is the WITT Radio Theme Time Show. We have a theme today. Well, the Indiana State Fair just started, and what better theme to do than, show about the fair and all things that encompass what the fair would be. So that's what you have to look forward to this morning. And we're gonna get started here in just a moment. But first, I'd like to ask you all to check out our website, 91.9 Zionsville, Indianapolis. It's 919WITT.org. That's it. 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I'm a volunteer, clearly. But we just encourage you all to, what we do is unpredictable music and play the best music available. 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We're playing the best stuff and stuff that you don't hear, the music that you want to hear or the music you didn't know that you wanted to hear. So that's what we do here. And we're going to get started here. Now this is more of a popular song, but you know what? You just don't hear it all the time. This is Paul McCartney and Wings with Junior's Farm, and you're listening to WITT.

All right, get your groove on there. That's Martin Garrix with Animals. Before that, we had Foo Fighters for All the Cows, and then we started off with Paul McCartney and Wings with Junior's Farm. 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And I'm glad to be here with you this morning. And before I get going, I want to let you all know that support for WITT's Radio Theme Time Show with me comes from John Greshover, Certified Financial Planner, your Edward Jones Financial Advisor in Nora, off of 86th Street and Guilford. More information is available at his website, edwardjones.com, or his phone number is 317-475-0502. Edward Jones, member SIPC. Thank you, John. Appreciate you. Appreciate you supporting WITT and making me look good and have and, you know, giving me a sponsor. I appreciate that. You know, a little something for the effort. I like that. I hope you're all doing well. You're having a wonderful, happy hump day. It's currently right now, at least for this showing. I do have a replay of my show on Fridays from 5 to 7. So if you happen to miss it on today, you on Wednesday, you can check it out again on Friday. Or perhaps maybe you just liked it that much, you just want to listen to it again, which is very gratifying. At least I'd like to think so. Anyway, but glad you could all be here. We do have a website. It's 919WITT.org. 919WITT.org. And you can check out the last few songs that have been played. You can look at the scheduling. We have a lot of wonderful programming that airs, and you can find out what time those shows air. A lot of things going on, especially like on the weekends. But like for instance, for during the weekdays at noon is the Rock Rhythm and Review with Matt Masters, which is from 12 to 12:30, and that's just a great show that's very informative and entertaining. 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So check that out. It's pretty cool. And anyway, we have some more programming, but we'll go into that later. Again, though, you go to 919WITT.org, you can click on that yellow support tab up in the upper right corner and be, you know, and feel good about yourself by keeping WIT alive and on the air. 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Appreciate you very much. Anyway, and somebody forgot to put their phone on silent. Anyway, moving right along. Let's listen to this is a song from Guy Clark. And it's called the Cornmeal Waltz. Oh, yeah, that's right. We are doing a state fair theme. And so anything that's oriented with the state fair is what you're going to hear. So, yeah, Guy Clark, Cornmeal Waltz, listening to WITT.

All right, that's the band with Life is Carnival, live version. Then we also did a live version of a Simon and Garfunkel concert in Central Park with Scarborough Fair. And then we played Larry Crane, former, member of the John Mellencamp band, from his Wire and Wood album with County Fair Night. And right now, you're listening to WITT 91.9 Zionsville in Indianapolis. My name is Joel, and this is the WITT Radio Theme Time Show. I'm so glad you could be here and listening. Tell your friends, tell your neighbors, tell your mom, tell your pa, and give us a listen. 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You just never know what you're going to hear. There's one song you might not like, or you're not like, I'm not feeling it. I'm not picking up what you're putting down, Joel. But just wait. Next one, I bet you'll love it. 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We're going to continue on with some more music. And this is, what are we playing now? This is by Animal DJ. And this is called Animal Farm. Let's give it a listen. You're listening to WITT.

Little Zach Brown, Chicken Fried. Like that song. You are listening to WITT 91.9 Zionsville in Indianapolis. We are doing our Indiana State Fair theme show. Appreciate you all listening. Yeah, so we've had Chicken Fried. What else did we play? We played Animal DJ with... No, that was the name of the song, Animal DJ. We also had Mountain Joy with

cheap. And I feel like we played. Did we play something else? Yeah. Maybe not. All right. Never mind. Moving right along. This is the State Fair is in its first week, so I typically do a State Fair show once a year. It's kind of like Christmas and Halloween, and you know, or St. Patrick's Day. It's like a standard. So a lot of fun songs revolving around what the State Fair is. Indiana's it's like second to Iowa, I think, in terms of longevity of it continuing on. So something to be happy about, proud of. I mean, go Indiana. And it is a good time. It's a wonderful place to go visit. And the traffic's heavy, though. You gotta watch that, you know. On 46th Street and 38th Street, maybe try to plan accordingly when you go visit. But happy State Fair time to you all. 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We are in Zionsville. 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All right, well, thank you. Let's see. Tonight, we have a lot of programming going on. 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With Matt Masters. Rock Rhythm and Review is like a historical musical documentary, songumentary, and talks about the early days of the roots of rock and roll through big band, R&B, blues, all that good stuff, even old country, you know. So give it a listen. It's a wonderful thing. So you can learn a lot. I always learn a lot. Whenever I hear it, I'm like going, oh, wow, okay. Never made that connection before. So it's definitely interesting to listen to. But later on tonight, and then at 7, we have Indiana Nocturne, a wonderful show that's hosted by Russ Dodge and John Raybould. So please give that a listen as well. That should be, I don't think they have a particular theme for tonight, but they're just going to have fun chat and listen to music. So why don't you join them? 7 o'clock tonight on 91.9 WITT. All right, let's move on with the next song. And well, this is State Fair from the Los Straitjackets. Let's give it a listen. 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

right. Indian Lake by the Cow Sills. That's why I got onto the State Fair theme. The Cow Sills. And before that, we heard War Pigs from the late great Ozzy Osbourne and Black Sabbath. And then we also heard Stevie Nicks with Carousel. I feel like we played... Oh, yeah. And before the War Pig song, just a short little instrumental from Josh Garrels called The Pig Farm. That's why that was in there. So anyway, there's an Indian Lake, and I don't think it was necessarily what they're talking about in this song. That might have been upstate New York, but there's an Indian Lake outside of Lima, Ohio. And we stayed there one time. It's a nice little summer place that people go to in the area. And there was a pub there, like a roadside pub. And the Cow Sills, a couple of the family members had been there and had, gave a lot of photos and autographs and everything. And they basically adopted the Indian Lake outside of Lima, Ohio as their place, from the song. So that's kind of a cool little thing. If you're ever there, it's very nice. If you're ever in the middle of Ohio, there's not a lot going on in the middle of Ohio, that's for sure. But it was pleasant, nice place to go. University of Northwestern Ohio is where my son went, so proud of him for that one accomplishment. He just got out last year, so and working in the free world. So yeah, thanks Nelson, congratulations. Little sidetrack there. Anyway, you were listening to WITT 91.9 Zionsville and in Indianapolis. My name is Joel, and this is the Radio Theme Time Show. We're doing the State Fair. I've been having a lot of fun this week, or looking forward to having more fun. Last night, we went to, on Tuesday night, we went to the Marat. I think the Egyptian room is the basement one. I think that's which one it is. But we saw Punk is alive and well in Indianapolis. Saw a band called the Coffin Cats. Highly energetic, and they opened up for the Aquabats. If you know who they are, they had a Saturday morning TV show. I don't remember what channel, but I think they might be making a comeback in terms of a TV show. They kept on kind of making references to the fact that they were on a Saturday morning TV show that got canceled, but the station went out of business. I'm trying to remember who it was, but I can't. But the Aquabats, they dress up like superheroes. They have like old war, aviation wartime headgear with goggles and spandex shirts with A on it. And they're basically like a punk ska band, and extremely family friendly, absolutely. So if you ever see that they're in town, and you got the kids, take the kids. It is so much fun. Highly recommend it. And tonight, Toto, Christopher Cross, and Men at Work are playing tonight at Ruoff Stadium. I'm going to be there. Looking forward to it. And then also on Friday, going to Broderbol Park and seeing the Jayhawks and Toe the Wet Sprocket. So very fun-filled week of live music. And there's just lots going on. I think America is also playing at the Free Stage at the State Fair on Thursday. We might make that. I don't know. Who knows what's going to happen? But and also Cyndi Lauper is playing this week too. I know my wife would like to go see her as well. But who knows? I don't know. A lot of music going on this week. We kind of didn't plan it this way. We kind of sporadically, made plans to go see. Oh, let's go see this band. Let's go see this band. Let's go. And then all of a sudden, like, oh my gosh, that's all in one week. But hey, we're crazy kids. What can you say? But we're not right now. We're getting crazy, and we need to keep on getting crazy and listening to the great music. Thinking about Ferris wheels. So what song is there about a Ferris wheel? Well, how about Journey, Wheel in the Sky? And you're listening to WITT.

Right on. That is the Doughboys with Black Sheep. Before that, we also heard from the Blues Brothers, which is Mark... great, I can't... Lofgren. Wait, what's his name? Oh, my gosh, that's awful. The Dire Straits guy. Oh, my gosh. And also Dave Edmonds. I remember Dave Edmonds, but I can't remember... his name. Oh, this is what happens when you party out late at a punk ska band concert. anyway, that was we heard that, and that was Roller Coaster. We also heard Journey with Wheel in the Sky, and yeah, so that's where we are right now. You're listening to the WITT radio theme. Mark Knopfler, thank you. Oh my goodness, the Blues Brothers. The Blues Brothers, Mark Knopfler and Dave Edmonds. That's a great duo. They got together and made an album or two, and they just play some great songs. I highly recommend them. Anyway, we're doing our State Fair playlist. Hope you're all having a wonderful day so far. Again, my shows are from 9 to 11 Wednesday mornings, and then 5 to 7 Friday nights. So appreciate y'all listening. What else did I have going on here? WhamFest is coming up. It's the Stratoma Club of Greenwood, and it's the annual WhamFest. It is on August 16th at Craig Park in Greenwood, and you can savor wine from Indiana Vineyards, shop the juried art fair, featuring artists from across the country, taste delicious handcrafted Indiana microbrews and great food. 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And live music will be performed all day, starting at noon with Phil Pyerly, Jay Baker at 3, that 90s band and the Spasmatics will also be playing. 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All right, let's move on. And what else we have? By the way, I'm trying to figure out my thoughts and where we're going. 919WITT.org is the place to be. 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All right, this is a little U2 from the Acton Baby album. And this is Who's Gonna Ride Your Wild Horses? You're listening to WITT.

0: Right on. That's our Dean Taylor, Indiana Wants Me. And, kind of a weird song. got in trouble with the law just because some guy looked at his girlfriend wrong or something. I don't know. Seems like a lot of trouble. Anyway, you are listening to WITT 91.9, Zionsville and Indianapolis. My name is Joel, and this is the DeWitt Radio Theme Time Show. And we've been doing the State Fair and playing all songs that are around the Indiana State Fair, so hence Indiana State Fair. You get it? But let's see, what do we play after that or before that? We heard, Toby Keith with... and Willie Nelson with Beer for My Horses. And the Coasters, see, Roller Coaster. That's where I got that from. That's Along Came Jones. Coasters is a great band. Just a great, great group. Great singing group. Check them out sometimes. They go deep with them. They are solid. Just a solid group. So that's the Coasters, Along Came Jones. And then we had U2 with Who's Gonna Ride Your Wild Horses. And so this is all fair related, believe it or not. Our website is 919WITT.org. 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We appreciate you oh so much. Thank you. Let's see. We got started a little late, so we're gonna have. I got one more segment to play for you, so we're gonna continue on and play. all right, let's just try this out. I don't know. This is from Mel Brooks's Young Frankenstein, the Broadway play. And this is you know, I don't know if you've seen the movie. It's hilarious. Just keep that in mind. And this is A Roll in the Hay. You're listening to See Roll in the Hay. Get my drift. Stay fair. All right. Listening to WITT.
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1: What's that?
2: A hay ride.

0: What's that?
1: Werewolves.
0: Werewolves?
2: They're wolves!
0: What?
2: They're wolves! Their castle!
0: Why are you talking like that? Why are you talking like that?
2: I don't know.
3: I thought you wanted me to.
0: Well, I don't.
3: Have it your way.

0: Okay, that was we got through that. That was America, Horse with No Name, who perchance, or not perchance, happens to be playing at the Indiana State Fair's Hoosier Lottery Free Stage Thursday night at 7:30. So you can have a chance to go see them live, man. That's last week, if you were listening, we had a Yachtin' and Rockin' Wit-Wit. Yachtin' and Rockin' Wit-Wit. And America was on there for one of the songs that was on there. So, yeah, classic rock at its best, America. Anyway, you have been listening to WITT, and this has been the Radio Theme Time Show with the State Fair. So I hope you've all enjoyed that, and appreciate you all listening. Again, my shows are on Wednesday from 9 to 11 a.m. with a replay on Friday from 5 to 7 p.m. So, once again, appreciate you all listening. 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Thank you. 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Thank you so much for listening. Appreciate you all.
1: It's coming up to noon on WITT. We do have a weather watch in effect for several hours, up to an inch of rain, and it looks like we're going to have rain moving into the Indianapolis area this afternoon. Be careful. They're talking about a lot of water, so do not take a chance driving into standing water because you might not get out of it. WITT, 10 after noon. It's 10 after 11. I'm sorry. It's the wrong time. We'll have music for you here in a moment. And by the way, that was a pre-recorded show of Joel's from last year. He had a family member in Northwest Indiana that was home was damaged by the weather that went through, and he is on his way up there now to help them because they had tornado damage to their saw. Music coming at you here momentarily, and let's see if we can't bring up something.
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0: It's an unpredictable morning on WITT. Looks like about 11 and a half minutes till noon. First of all, the Zionsville Cultural District concert tonight is being canceled. And that is because of a severe thunderstorm watch that is in effect at least till 5 or 6 o'clock tonight, if not beyond. The band is too big to be housed in the Lions Clubhouse, so we have been asked to inform the WITT listening public that that concert is not going to be tonight, and they are going to try to reschedule this band, which is, I believe it's, I should have did PSA, but I don't remember the band's name, but that is going to be rescheduled. Also, the weather for most of central Indiana, severe thunderstorm watch issued until at least 5 p.m. tonight. So please be careful. WITT Zionsville, Indianapolis, that's the weather.
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The first of the rock and rhythm hit makers from New Orleans was Paul Gayton. He had success as an artist in the late 40s, but was more influential behind the scenes as a talent scout, arranger, producer, and writer. And this inevitably draws comparisons to Dave Bartholomew. Although Dave's accomplishments would overshadow Paul's, Paul had one thing over Dave. I asked Dave to play a solo on his axe of choice, and well, not too much solo trumpet in rock and rhythm, but Paul's piano was full tilt. Let's listen to his 1957 instrumental, Nervous Boogie.

It seems the world has forgotten pianist Leon Gross, a.k.a. Archibald. His greatest triumph was updating the notorious early 20th century folk song Stack a Lee for the 1950s. Archibald also had Dave Bartholomew's first-rate material and Earl Palmer's right foot behind him. And in 1952, they let go with the ribald Great Big Eye.

When you're born with the name Overton Lemons, you're going to have a hard time finding chart success. But change your name to Smiley Lewis, and, well, you're going to have a hard time finding chart success. Even with Dave Bartholomew and the J&M Studio Wizards, Smiley would have to listen as his Blue Monday would chart for Fats Domino, his One Night would chart for Elvis, and Gale Storm, much later Dave Edmonds, would hit with his 1955, I Hear You Knockin'.

When Chess Records owner Leonard Chess first met Bobby Charles, shocked, he said, "You're not black," to which Bobby simply replied, "I know." And so it was that Robert Charles Guidry entered the short line of blue-eyed rhythm rockers like Elvis. Bobby didn't have much luck as a Chess artist, but found greater success as a writer and provided Bill Haley with his last top 10 hit. Here's Bobby's original, "See You Later, Alligator," from 1955.

And Nolan's blue-eyed rhythm didn't end with Bobby Charles. There was Frankie Ford and the unjustly cast as teen idol Jimmy Clanton. Jimmy was an R&B enthusiast and had a genuine feel for Big Easy music. By late 1959, Jimmy began to turn to outside writers such as the legendary Doc Pomus, who provided him with 1959's Go Jimmy Go.

like guitarist, vocal groups were scarce in the Crescent City. And in a world full of ornithologically titled vocal groups, the Spiders had a rather bizarre nom de plume. Built around brothers Chick and Chuck Carbo and guided by Dave Bartholomew, the Spiders waxed many a classic single like Witchcraft, later covered by Elvis. No, not the Sinatra song. Let's listen to their first hit, 1954's I Didn't Want to Do It.

Frogman. That was Clarence Henry's nickname. Why? Well, he recorded a 1956 novel R&B classic in which he sang three verses in three distinct voices. Himself, a girl, and a frog. Don't laugh, it leapt from the swamp and into the top 20. A few years later, he had a bigger hit with a Paul Gait and Bobby Charles Penn tune titled But I Do. But let's spin a 1957 number that went unreleased for nearly 40 years. Lady with a Hat Box.

all around. He was born Henry Ruland Byrd. His friends knew him as Roy Byrd. Some called him Fess, but everyone knew him as Professor Longhair. Fess got his nickname from a club owner who just had to say something about his shaggy coiffure. More rumba than rock, Fess was the most unique of the 88 Aces. Fess's piano technique, like the music of the city, was truly a gumbo. New Orleans sax master Red Tyler noted, "Now, to a trained musician, what he was doing was so unorthodox that you had to listen." Let's listen to 1953's Ball the Wall.

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That's all. 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

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See, I don't mind. I'm just here to pass off some time. That's why I want to ball along.

Thanks for tuning in to this installment of the Rock and Rhythm Review. This was part two of the Music of New Orleans. My special thanks to Jim Walsh and Albert Wood. If you know QWERTY, send some email to wmat@mail.com. Sax man singer Robert Parker was right there with the rest at the beginning of New Orleans rock and rhythm in the late 40s. Played with everyone from Fats to Fats, but took the longest to have a hit, and it was the last of the New Orleans rock and rhythm sound. 1966's Barefootin'.

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1: Now, another exciting episode in the life of the most fantastic crime fighter the world has ever known. The feathered fighter is in London and in pursuit of his chicken suit, which you'll recall was kidnapped by an agent of the worldwide Wicked Web.
2: Without my chicken suit, I'm powerless, Miss Helfinger.
3: What's your excuse when you're wearing it?
2: What?
3: Look, where are you right now?
2: I'm calling from a phone booth near an open-air market, but what did you mean by...
3: Are you still wearing that substitute suit?
2: No, I just couldn't seem to win acceptance as an ostrich, so I took it off.
3: You took it off?
2: It's all right. I had my official PJs on underneath.
3: Well, why don't you come back to the hotel?
2: All right. Can I bring you anything from the marketplace?
3: I don't think so, no.
2: It's really an exciting place, Miss Helfinger. The people from the country bring their produce and their animals here to sell, you know.
3: I know.
2: Here, Miss Helfinger, you can find vegetables, fruit, and all kinds of poultry.
3: Fine.
2: At this very moment, I can see Londoners looking at apples and pears and ducks with long bills and short bills, at chickens with brightly colored plumage, and there's one even wearing high heels and carrying an alligator purse.
3: What?
2: I said there's even one wearing high. I'll call you back.
1: And quickly stepping through the door of the telephone booth, the famous fowl leaps across the busy street and into the marketplace where...
2: Pardon me, madam, I'd like to see that chicken.
4: And which one is that, sir?
2: The one wearing the high heels and carrying the alligator purse.
4: What are you... Well, by... Gosh, where did that big chicky come from?
2: I don't know, but don't let it get away.
4: It's the biggest bird we ever had. Boy, I ought to get a pretty pound for that one.
2: If you'll allow me, I think I can prove that's not a chicken.
4: Ooh, look at the feathers.
2: And look at the zipper.
4: And look at the wings.
2: And look at the high heels.
4: And look at the big beak.
2: And look at that alligator bag stuffed under the wing.
4: Now, you look here, sir. If a chicken wants to dress up a bit in high heels, who's to say it can't?
2: Yes, but you see...
4: It's what we call a fancy dress bird.
2: Have you ever sold a big bird like that with high heels and alligator purse?
4: Well, no, I can't say I did.
2: Well, then?
4: The last fancy dress bird I sold was wearing flat heels and carrying a clutch purse. It wasn't as fine bred as this one.
1: Well, a chicken in high heels and carrying an alligator purse. A reasonably unusual sight. But can you imagine how the alligator looks? Listening for another exciting episode in the life of the most fantastic crime fighter the world has ever known.
5: Chicken Man!
6: 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He's everywhere!
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8: Turn on that radio and back here. The cops ain't likely to catch up with us, not tonight. So we can all be quiet and peaceable and have a few beers together and listen to the music. And not make any wrong moves. Let's everybody stay where they are.

I'm the undertaker who heard these ghosts as I brought each one to town. I'll tell you some of their backwoods tales if you follow me down.

0: Well, we pick him up lately. Him was following us around John Lonatically. Him had, after I cut loose from John, because I ran a family, I told him I couldn't. John traveled all the time. He didn't stay in one place. He put him all night in Chicago or somewhere. Well, I couldn't do it because I'm married, you know. I'm married, and I told him, I said, I can't go. Well, Hammond used to play with us around there. So Hammond learned how to play. John came with him. Well, anybody can play a little. John came with him because he could sing and could play, you know. So Hammond went to make a record. Me and John first made the record together. John, Jeff, and James. Hammond blow the jug and play it hard. Blow the jug a while and play it all up a while.
1: Hey, Jake, if you don't mind, tell them the story about how you said, hand me home.
0: Huh?
1: Tell them the story how you said, hand me home.
0: Hand me home?
1: Yeah, how you sent him home. You got him nervous.
0: Oh, yeah. See, John was blind then. John was blind. But we were playing in, we're somewhere. Anyhow, he drank and Hammond drank. Well, Hammond drank and John shake the bottle. My son, let them drink all the whiskey. I said, no, he ain't. I said, I'll boss over him, you know, about drinking. Cause Hammond would drink it all if I didn't watch it. John couldn't see. John cut him out, shake the bottle. I said, little bit James and drink it. I said, no, he ain't. I said, well, Hammond, I

0: gone blind. He got a suitcase and guitar. I got a suitcase and my mallet. And I had to lead him. Boy, I had a time with him.
1: Oh, man.
0: Yeah.
1: Fired on you.
0: But I got home, we hit that home.
1: You had to carry all the grips.
0: Yeah, I had to carry him on, lead John, too. I had a devil time. But me and John had to finish the play out. We had to stay out and finish the play out. Hammond went home and left us.
1: Was he mad at you when he got back?
0: No, he wasn't mad. He laughed about it.
1: Did he whoop his wife?
0: I said, man, I dreamed that. Said, man, you up here. Man, you're all laying in bed looking at your TV. Well, I tell that fool that for you, I'm drunk.
1: That's great.
0: Yeah, he left me, John, there. So, me and John made it home, all right.

Should I say it again? Yank Rochelle. There we go. There's a microphone here. Hello. It was an interesting cut. That was Yank's Boogie, Yank Rochelle's Boogie. And before that, we heard a track from the same disc, which is called Too Hot for the Devil, which I think was Yank's last release before he passed on. And, of course, he lived in Indianapolis for many years of his life. And Yank and Alan Stratner were talking about Sleepy John Estes and Hammy Nixon in that little exchange there. Before that, we heard from a group kind of collectively known as Liar's Bench, which is sort of headed up by Slats Klug and Steve Miller from Brown County, a song called Follow Me Down from their album, simply titled Liar's Bench. And another local group, Mac and Terry Bellner, with Hogeye Navi, the album Just For You. Their, I want to say their first CD. I think they have two out now. And they were singing Lady Franklin's Lament. Lady Franklin's Lament. Hogeye Navi, appearing around town. Still, they were at the Aristocrat for a number of years. 9, I think. Not sure if that's still going. My name is Jim Walsh, and this is Open Air. We stay with local artists. We go down to, it is, in fact, Ann McWilliams, and I'm not sure exactly. I think she is Indianapolis-based, so I'm going to stay with that. This is from her album Wrapped Around It, and it's a track called Marking Time. Here.

Music from Joshua Payne, an album called Your Home, My Home. And in fact, that was the title track by Joshua Payne. We also heard from Ann McWilliams from Indianapolis. Marking Time is the name of the song from her album Wrapped Around It. And that set was pretty much all Indianapolis or Indiana-based musicians, except for Joshua Payne, and I have no idea where he's from. Maybe he's right here from Indy. Who knows? And to end the set, we will hear from the late Wes Montgomery, also from Indianapolis, Day in the Life, his version of the Lennon and McCartney classic from the album Day in the Life. I'm Jim Walsh, and this is Open Air.

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2: Hello and welcome to the show. I'm Paulette Ciccone. We will be discussing a wonderful event coming up on Sunday, August 16th at the Warren Performing Arts Center. The theme of this year's Music and Motoring event is Great Gatsby, the Jazz Age. I'm here with Pierre Fracalanza and Michael Fallinzer. Pierre, a Michigan native, has a long career in music and was selected as the American Theater Organ Society's Organist of the Year in 2019. Michael is the organizer of the event for the Central Indiana Chapter of the American Theater Organ Society. Welcome to the show, you guys. Tell us about the Music and Motoring event that's coming up.
3: Thank you, Paulette. We're going to combine two absolutely wonderful and very interesting things. And one is an auto show of collectible cars, and that is followed by a concert on a historic theater organ. The organ is 99 years old, and it sounds just about as magnificent as any organ could sound. It's a wonderful, wonderful instrument, and we are going to do an auto-themed show to match with our car show.
2: That's fantastic.
3: So it's going to be a musical variety show, yeah.
2: And the theme this year is the Great Gatsby, the Jazz Age?
3: Yeah, we're going to concentrate on music of the 20s. And there's a number of reasons we're doing that. First of all, the organ was installed in the fabulous Indiana Theater in downtown Indianapolis in 1927. So it's kind of like the organ's a perfect instrument to play when we're talking about the Great Gatsby era, but also because the Great Gatsby era had such fantastic cars. We really started to see personal luxury automobiles that we had never even dreamt of. We started to see those materialize in the 20s.
2: So this event sounds great. Some people will have cars maybe of that era coming to the event. Is that true?
4: That is our sincerest hope. The show, of course, is open to any collector or special interest car. The whole point of all of this is to have fun and help raise awareness for the theater pipe organ. And so all vehicles, I always like to say all vehicles matter.
2: Oh, mm-hmm. And with us is Michael Fallinzer, and he is the director of the Central Indiana Chapter of the American Theater Organ Society. So the event, Music and Motoring, is going to be held on Sunday, August 16th. And what time is the event?
4: Our car show is going to start at noon, and we're also going to have a food truck there. The concert will be at 2:30, and then during the intermission, our judges will be looking over all of the cars, and at the beginning of the second half, we'll have some awards.
2: Sounds like a really fun day. Let's talk about, if we can, Pierre, the first song that we're going to hear and how it ties into your event and the history.
3: The first song is kind of a fun song. It's called Top Hat, White Tie, and Tails, and it was a song recorded as many, it's quite astonishing how dancer Fred Astaire actually premiered vocally a lot of songs in the early days of movies. And it's not necessarily vintage 1920s, but it's a really, really fun song. And it shows off the novelty potential of the theater organ, which really differentiates it from, let's say, for instance, a classical pipe organ. And because of that, it also matches our theme, which the early 1920s were flappers, the Charleston. It was a post-World War I era where people were really almost going crazy. They just were so happy, and it was a period of promise. People really believed in their own personal promise, and a lot of things were going on. Automobiles were starting to take over, and we were just before the era of radio, and of course, movie palaces were springing up, and they were beyond belief. These movie palaces were unlike anything we'd seen in American entertainment.
2: Wow, that's great information. I love that. And so, Pierre, you are the one playing the Top Hat song. Is that correct?
3: That is correct.
2: So let's take a listen to Top Hat.

0: And we were just listening to Top Hat. A great way to start the show off today. So the next two songs that we're going to hear are Moonlight Serenade. And Pierre, take it away. Tell us what the next song is after that.
1: The next song is actually two songs that I put together. They are Make Someone Happy. And the second song put together with it is a pure novelty song called Inka Dinka Doo, which was probably the most famous song that Jimmy Durante sang. Jimmy Durante was, I think he was somebody that lasted from vaudeville to more recent years. He was just such an unusual act that he created a lot of excitement. And so they're fun numbers, and they're certainly indicative of the feeling we had in the early 1920s. Not that I was there, but that was what life was like after World War I.
0: And once again, Pierre, you are playing the theater organ for this.
1: Yes.
0: Okay, let's take a listen.

0: So we just heard Moonlight Serenade and Make Someone Happy and Inka Dinka Doo,
1: along with September in the Rain.
0: That's a great way to kick off the show. We're going to speak with Michael Fellinzer, and he is the director of the Central Indiana Chapter of the American Theater Organization.
2: So first of all, Paulette, thank you so much for having us on today. We really appreciate the opportunity to help spread the word of the concert and then also what we do. The Central Indiana Chapter of the American Theater Organ Society was formed as a nonprofit organization in 1969 as a chapter of the larger American Theater Organ Society, which was formed in 1950 in California. And overall, what we seek to do is to promote, present, and restore these uniquely historic American instruments dating back to the early 1900s. Robert Hope Jones he invented what was called the unit orchestra. And those instruments were originally used to accompany silent films in the movie palaces of the 19-teens and the 20s. And sadly, talking pictures came along in 1929, and most of the theater organs fell silent. And in the 50s, they really enjoyed a rebirth as a concert instrument. And at that time, theaters were taking them out. They wanted the massive chamber space to use for air conditioning. And a number of hobbyists were collecting these things and installing them in their basements. But there was also kind of a national movement to get some of these restored in their places where they were originally, or in new auditoriums or things like that. But it's a sound unlike anything else. It is completely acoustic. The mechanics are amazing. And the only way to really experience it is to be in a theater with a theater-type organ. A theater organ is just something I'm very passionate about. And so our organization, in the mid-90s, we were able to acquire the Barton Theater pipe organ that, as Pierre mentioned, was originally installed in the Indiana Theater. And we were able to restore it and reinstall it at the Warren Performing Arts Center. In addition to that, we installed a pipe organ at Manual High School. We also own a pipe organ that is in the Headback Theater that is played prior to all of the Footlight musical shows. And overall, you know, our purpose is to keep the music playing and try to introduce new people to this. Many older generations, you know, there's still some who remember the silent film, and then as it was a concert instrument. But as we, and when we bring artists in, we often are able to schedule time with school kids and to do a program to introduce them to what it is. And we'll bring them up on stage, have them sit around the console. They have an opportunity to ask the artist questions. And even ultimately, if they would like to take a turn on the bench and try to play something, we'll help them do that.
0: That's exciting.
2: One recent experience, we had an artist by the name of Teddy Gibson who came in. Ed Sheeran, there's a song that's really popular that he did. But when Teddy played that song, which is a modern song that kids like, the kids' faces were all just, I mean, amazement. They couldn't believe that that sound was coming from these chambers. And just the awe and excitement that you saw on their faces, it's one of those things that just really makes the whole thing worthwhile for us.
0: That's great information, great stories. So I'm having so much fun today with Pierre and Michael talking about the theater organ. I had no idea. And what I'm really impressed about is the versatility of the instrument. Can you tell me more about maybe how it ties in with jazz or movie themes?
3: Sure. I think the first thing I want to mention is that a name like George Gershwin, and I think most Americans are familiar with George Gershwin because he's really an American classic. His music became popular in the 20s and up until his death. He died very young, but he died in 1937. Nevertheless, he brought a sophistication that we hadn't quite heard before, and that sophistication included jazz harmonies. And we were really starting to get into sort of mixing things like ragtime, and getting jazz into the picture. The organ is marvelous because it has such a palette of so many instruments, and it also has percussive instruments too. So I can push a button and then I'm playing a cymbal along with a bass on my foot. That just is, you know, it's incredible. So that's what we do. We use the organ to convey moods, and beyond moods, we convey styles.
0: Wow. I can't even imagine the multitasking going on there at all levels, and then even to learn how much multimedia you're bringing into the show that you'll be doing in August. Impressive.
3: Thank you. It's actually a lot of fun, is what it is.
0: I bet. Very, very creative. Let's play a series of songs coming up, and Pierre, would you like to introduce those?
3: I would. I'd like for you to hear Lush Life. This is a marvelous jazz ballad. A very difficult song to sing. I'll even tell you a little story that it was always on Frank Sinatra's plans to record Lush Life. And he had a couple bad rehearsals with it when they were in the recording studio, and he never, ever did record it. Tough song to sing. And it was better done by somebody like Sarah Vaughan. Just had a knack for these things. I think what happens is the organists, be it me or whomever else, we're inspired when we hear certain sounds. And some of those sounds, especially in something like Lush Life, are going to be sultry. It's not going to be sweet or cute. It's not going to be bouncy. It's going to be quite the opposite. It's going to evoke the mood. And so Lush Life is all about that. So I think you'll enjoy that number. And then after that, I'd like you to hear a beautiful, beautiful John Barry movie theme. John Barry was a British composer who scored many, many films and won awards for them, of course. And Out of Africa was a wonderful movie starring Meryl Streep and Robert Redford. And it had sweeping music, which the organ does really well, because it's not like a piano note. It just doesn't die. As long as I press a note, you're going to hear something. So it has that quality, and so it's great for these big landscapes. Let's say theme from Out of Africa.
0: Okay, well, let's take a listen.

0: So, Michael, I understand now why you like the song Lush Life. So that is just what we heard, Lush Life, and followed by that was the theme from Out of Africa. Michael, can you tell us again the reason we're here today and a little bit more about your event?
1: Thank you again, Paulette, for having us. We really appreciate the opportunity to help us spread our love of the theater pipe organ and tie that into something that so many theater organ aficionados love, our classic and collectible cars. In addition to that, we find a lot of crossover with railroad enthusiasts or obviously with the symphony and with choral music. I mean, it's all about music, fun, preserving some history. And again, as a 501c3, our organization is dedicated to the promotion, presentation, restoration of these instruments, and all the proceeds go right back into maintaining the organ and doing other presentations. And I did want to mention, too, one other thing that we've been very thankful for WITT's support is the Remember the Paramount series, which there's another program for that. But September 12th at the Hilbert Circle Theater will be returning to the Paramount Theater, so to speak. But our event today, Music and Motoring at the Warren Performing Arts Center, again, is August the 16th, Sunday. We will have a car show and a food truck on site at noon, and the concert starts at 2:30, and in the second half, we'll have some car awards.
0: It's been so much fun spending time with you guys today, and Pierre, I love your creativity. We have a catchy theme coming up of the next series of song. I guess Those Were the Days will be a series of songs to close out our program for today.
2: That's true. Carol O'Connor, who starred in All in the Family, wrote the closing theme to All in the Family, but I think everybody remembers Archie and Edith singing Those Were the Days, at least if you were around at that time. And that's a fun little thing for you to hear. And just to remind you all that we had some wonderful eras throughout American history. But amongst them was the era we're celebrating with our upcoming show. And that's the Great Gatsby era.
0: And then the song Lover.
2: It was written by Richard Rodgers. And Richard Rodgers had sort of a dual life as a composer. He first worked with Lawrence Hart. And then after Lawrence Hart's death, he worked with Oscar Hammerstein. And, of course, many of us know The Sound of Music, a wonderful movie. It was a Broadway show as well. And Richard Rodgers was just indeed an American treasure.

0: So we just listened to the song Lover. What an enjoyable song. And that was followed by Mine by Gershwin. And we're closing it out with Unforgettable.
1: All of the songs we have heard were performed by Pierre Fracalanza.
0: Again, thank you very much for being with us today, Pierre and Michael. And we look forward to your event, Music and Motoring.
2: Thank you. Thank you.
3: 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Thank you so much.

0: 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Guess what? 420 every Friday. I'm going to play some crazy, whacked out song. We're going to hang out and have a good time. 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

0: 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Stutz produced over 500 Stutz racing vehicles per year. In 1912, Stutz broke ground on a modern factory. It was designed for product to flow from the inside out, and the building has been historically an inverted character within downtown Indy. At their peak, the Stutz Bearcat and the Duesenberg Model A were the status symbols for the wealthy of the era. The Stutz Factory Museum at 1060 North Capitol Avenue in Indy is open on Thursdays and Fridays, 4 p.m. to 8 p.m., and on Saturdays and Sundays, 10 a.m. to 6 p.m. Information about the Stutz Factory and Museum can be found at thestutz.com. A free and family event. 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

0: 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On Friday, starting at 5, a replay of Joel Wentworth's popular theme time show. 7 p.m. is The Hermit, stuck in the psychedelic era with Steve Webb. An interesting look at music from our past in a psychedelic fashion. At 9 o'clock, John Raybould's Crossroads of Americana. 3 hours of roots music with branches of genres that lead to Americana. You have it. That's our Friday night schedule on WITT.
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1: 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Thank you.

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0: This is Matt Masters, host of the Rockin' Rhythm Review. So what can you expect to hear on the Rockin' Rhythm Review? Rough-hewn rockabilly, bawdy back alley blues, primal rock and roll, and the raunchiest rhythm and blues from 1945 to 1965. 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

I come to town, now, baby, I be the same old snake again, cause I'm a crawling king snake. Yes, yes. And I rule.

0: This is Matt Masters, host of the Rockin' Rhythm Review. So what can you expect to hear on the Rockin' Rhythm Review? Rough-hewn rockabilly, bawdy back alley blues, primal rock and roll, and the raunchiest rhythm and blues from 1945 to 1965. WITT, Zionsville.
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I can see. He's a pawing of dirt just a waiting for me. 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

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The 2026 Fisher's Farmers Market season runs from 8 a.m. to noon every Saturday, now through September 26th. 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
1: Joel.
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0: Beautiful piece from Freddie Mercury, Barcelona. 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

0: Indiana Nocturne, starting out with a bunch of stuff out of the 90s. I'm Russ Dodge, along with John Raybould, and these are really, really good ones because this is your era in radio in WCBH and a couple of other places. Lenny Kravitz, It Ain't Over Till It's Over from 91, and Fastball, Out of My Head in 95. You know, two groups that did very, very well in the 90s, John.
1: Yeah, Lenny Kravitz, that was his first big hit. It hit number two back in 91, and then 98, Out of My Head. That song was not as big as The Way. Out of My Head reached number 20 on the charts, but The Way, man, you couldn't get away from that on the radio in 1998. It was everywhere. It was a top five hit. If you went to the modern rock charts, well, number one for 7 weeks.
0: That's pretty impressive, because yeah, it was a pretty good song, too. So anyway, I want to encourage people to check out our Facebook page, and you can pick up all the information, and that's Indiana Nocturne, and you can pick up all the stations we're on, all the times we're on, the songs we're playing, and how you can even listen to us online for 2 weeks. There's an archive, thanks to our Fort Wayne affiliate, WELT.
1: Yeah.
0: And we encourage people to let us know what they want to hear. Every once in a while, you get one, and I got to acknowledge this because it's super, super cool. I grew up in a neighborhood in Chatham, New Jersey, and there were like five families with lots of kids all alongside of each other there, and we were all within a few years of each other. And we still, every once in a while, and nobody lives there anymore, but you know, we, a few years back, got everybody together that we could and had a good time with it. But there was a person there. My brother let me know that one of the guys, his name is Joe Marconi, saw that I was posting on this site, and he started listening, and he became a regular listener. So on his 70th birthday, I wished him happy birthday, and he says, "Hey, can you play something by the Eagles?" And Joe, you got it. This is Tequila Sunrise on Indiana Nocturne.

0: Indiana Nocturne, the Rolling Stones, you know, they've put out over 100 albums, and this is the most recent one, a really, really good one, too. So it's Foreign Tongues, and the song is Jealous Love. And you go all the way back to 1963 when they first started showing up on the scene, and you've got everything, a lot of blues, a lot of rock and roll, and a lot of stuff in between that is really just the Rolling Stones because they're so great. And they've announced they're going to tour again next year, so...
1: Yeah.
0: Yeah, I think I might have to go see him one more time.
1: I do like that song, Jealous Lover, because it does sound like that Miss You in that time period of the 1970s. So they still got it.
0: That they do. And yeah. We're just happy to have that cross-section of what we have on Indiana Nocturne. And you've got a couple of really good ones here. And these kind of go back-to-back because we're talking about an artist who has passed away, and then we go back and play that artist, too.
1: Got a song here by Dave Alvin. You may remember him with the group X and the Knitters out of Los Angeles. Well, he did a solo song some years ago. It's called Johnny Ace is Dead. Now, who was Johnny Ace? Well, he was this humongous R&B artist back in the early 1950s. He was on Duke Records. He was a loosely knit crew of Memphis Youngbloods at that time. That included B.B. King, Bobby Bland, and Earl Forrest. In 1954, Christmas Day, Johnny Ace was in Houston, Texas. He had this infatuation with guns, and he was messing around with a gun. He was trying to impress the ladies. He's pointing at people, and Big Mama Thornton told him, Johnny, you need to put that gun away. Stop messing around. Someone is going to get hurt, maybe you, so put the gun away. Big Mama Thornton was like the person who just kind of looked over everyone in this group out of Memphis, and he said, don't worry about it. Look, it's not loaded. He put it to his head, pulled the trigger, and unfortunately, it was loaded, and he died Christmas Day there in Houston, Texas. Well, this song here by Dave Alvin, it talks about what happened and then the aftermath of Johnny Ace when they had the big funeral there in Memphis, Tennessee. 5,000 people showed up for that. And we'll do a song by Johnny Ace. He's probably his biggest one. In 1954, it was released. It was called Pledging My Love. But after he passed away, Russ, it's amazing. That song stayed on the R&B charts for 10 weeks at the very top. Here we go. Johnny Ace is Dead. Dave Alvin, Indiana Nocturne.

0: big hit in 1955, number one for 10 weeks. Pledging My Love, Johnny Ace on Indiana Nocturne. And Russ Dodd's going to tell you about an artist named Gaynor Hopkins.
1: And if you don't know who that is, all I got to do is say Bonnie Tyler. And a little salute to her. We just lost her recently. And she had a couple of really, really big songs. So we get our choice of what do we want to play. And I think It's a Heartache is probably the best choice here on Indiana Nocturne.

0: Inmates on Indiana Nocturne, a UK R&B group in the style of Dr. Feelgood, and their adaptation of that garage band classic, originally by the Standells, Dirty Water. You recognize that, a very cool version of that. And Russ, did you notice the subtle lyric change of that song?
1: I sure did. It's the city that's being mentioned. Standell's version is Boston, and this song version, it's
0: London.
1: Yeah.
0: London, you're my home.
1: And you got it.
0: Because they're UK.
1: That was their home.
0: Yeah, so. It was. So that, I like that. And that
1: I do too.
0: And they kept that same 1960s garage band feel like the Standells had. And I'm sure where you grew up, they're in New Jersey, that Standells was all over your radio.
1: Oh, absolutely. And there are still people to this day that say that that should be the theme song that they play on the seventh inning stretch at Boston Red Sox games, as opposed to Neil Diamond's Sweet Caroline. And I haven't had a whole lot of people disagree with me on that, but nothing against Neil Diamond. I like him, but Standells would be more fitting for Boston and that song in particular.
0: Bum, bum, bum.
1: You got it. Hey, we're going to move on to Russ's College Classics. And boy, I got a couple of good ones here. That first is going to be King Crimson and the Court of the Crimson King. And the band was formed in 1968 by Michael Fripp, Michael Giles, Greg Lake, Ian McDonald, and Peter Sinfeld. And only Fripp remained with the band the entire time. But when I was at Notre Dame, you know, this band, you're going to hear it. They drew from about every genre you could possibly imagine. This is a live version of In the Court of the Crimson King on Indiana Nocturne.

0: Indiana Nocturne, and that is fantastic, from the White Album from the Beatles, the continuing story of Bungalow Bill. What's really cool about that double album, I played it an awful lot at Notre Dame. There were so many good cuts on there, and it showed the diversity that the Beatles had musically. Just everything from that to Piggies to the Revolution Number 9, which was just a very bizarre one, and just Why Don't We Do It in the Road? Just the list goes on and on and on and on. Just it was easy to do Beatles features back in the day. And I realized that we hadn't done that on Indiana Nocturne. So there is one from the White Album for you on Indiana Nocturne. And now, John, you came up with a couple of really good ones for the 90s Nuggets.
1: I hope so. Robert Earl Keen, he is a singer-songwriter out of Texas. He's written a lot of good songs that other people have recorded, and he's done a few too. 1995, after the Oklahoma City bombing, he felt compelled to write a song, but he didn't want to do a song that was like a dedication to those who were lost, or he didn't want to do anything that was going to profit off the tragedy, but he had a pretty interesting idea. He wrote a song about three young guys that were up to no good. They were cattle rustling, and this is after the bombing happened and after they were looking for those who did the bombing. These three folks, they got caught, but it was an interesting outcome. This just kind of shows that they were out doing no good, and then when they were discovered, the Fed said, nah, these ain't the ones, and they let them go. And it was kind of a eye-opening event for these three guys, and it was told in the first person side of things, so it sounds like Robert Earl Keen is telling the story as a first hand experience. It's called Shades of Gray, Robert Earl Keen, Indiana Nocturne.

0: Sass Jordan, 1991 album called Rats. That's Damage, wrapping up John's 90s Nuggets and Russ Dodge. And time it has ended.
1: Thank you very much for joining us. We appreciate that all the time. And I've got something here to close it out from 1966, great garage band from Los Angeles called The Music Machine. This is Talk Talk.

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